0: Monday, mostly fine with 13. Slight chance of a late shower.
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0: is 7HRFM. Good morning, it's Jono, and that's Kato and John wrapping up our first 10 in a row on this More Music Weekend. Dare I say it, we might have the perfect winter's weekend for Dark Park and Dark Mofo. I'll touch wood when I say that, so I don't jinx us. There's plenty to do around Hobart. At Dark Park at Mac Point, of course, we've got the Ooga Ooga, your last chance to get your fears written down tonight, because tomorrow they'll be taking the big skink with all your fears written down in it for the procession to Franklin Square, 4:30 tomorrow, and then from 6 till 7 at the Regatta Grounds, that's when they do the Ooga Ooga burning, okay? So get your fears into it and get yourself set for another year. Thanks to Dark Mofo. All the details at darkmofo.net.au. And the weather for it should be okay. 12 degrees the top today and should be mostly fine. And tomorrow, slight chance of a shower, top of 13. Good new Justin Bieber on the way, Speed Demon, and it's Counting Crows next at 7HRFM.
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5: The Nick Scali half-yearly clearance ends Sunday, with everything reduced across the entire Nick Scali range. Everything is reduced during the half-yearly clearance. End Sunday at Nick Scali.
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Sounds old. 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

0: G'day, it's Sarah, Mick and Jono. We're back on Monday.
1: My word, and next week we're talking to Jessica Mowboy. 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Australian hero.
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0: 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I know.

0: Well, it's midday at 7 HRFM. Sarah Mick and Jono back for breakfast Monday morning, and we had so much success yesterday with our $1,000 minute. We decided to just repeat 10 questions that we'd already asked during the week. We're going to do that again next week. So make sure you're listening. Make sure you make a note of the questions, especially the ones you don't know the answers to. And you'll hear it at 7:40 every morning. Then on Friday, we'll ask some of those questions again. Well done, Katrina in Tranmere, for winning it yesterday. It's paid off for her. I've got Semisonic's Closing Time in the next 10 in a row, plus Outkast. And new music from Sabrina Carpenter, House Tour on the way. And it's more Music Weekend. Midday news next, though, 7HRFM.
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12: The Nick Scali half-yearly clearance ends Sunday, with everything reduced across the entire Nick Scali range. Everything is reduced during the half-yearly clearance. End Sunday at Nick Scali.
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10: The Nick Scali half-yearly clearance ends Sunday, with everything reduced across the entire Nick Scali range. Everything is reduced during the half-yearly clearance. Sunday at Nick Scali.
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1: Hi there, Alana McIntyre here with the latest. The deadly H5 bird flu has arrived down under, but so far there is no evidence of mass mortality. Overnight testing from a dead bird initially found near Esperance in WA has confirmed it was infected with the same strain, which has had catastrophic impacts on wildlife across the globe. Chief Veterinarian Officer Beth Cookson says initial tests show another sick bird has the same strain as well.
2: A giant petrel in the same vicinity have now been tested at Western Australia's laboratories and also returned a suspected positive result for H5 bird flu. This will be sent to the Australian Centre for Disease Preparedness for confirmatory testing.
1: So far, there's no evidence of infection in poultry. Pauline Hanson has requested more protection from the AFP after she received death threats. Anthony Albanese blaming hateful commentary for turning the temperature up.
3: We need to turn the temperature down. Every member of parliament should be able to go about their business free from any threats or any intimidation. And the AFP do a terrific job.
1: Doctors are warning Australians not to take counterfeit weight loss drugs. The unapproved peptide product Retta has now been linked to several cases of acute liver damage in Victoria. And Devil Wears Prada star Anne Hathaway is pregnant. The actress now expecting her third child.
0: Would you like to go to the bathroom for a number two regularly and looking to improve your digestion and immune system? Introducing Caruso's Ultramax 100 probiotic from leading pharmacies and health stores. Always follow the directions for use.
1: The Socceroos will take on Paraguay next after being beaten by the US in Seattle 2-0. Socceroos coach Tony Popovich admits the Aussies weren't up to scratch, especially in the first half.
4: I don't know if it was the occasion, but we looked sluggish, heavy-legged. They were quicker, they were more powerful. They won every duel, they won every second ball, and when you do that, it makes it very difficult to gain any momentum.
1: And in the AFL, the Hawks have recorded a 16-point victory over the Suns.
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6: We should stay mostly fine and dry for the rest of today. Just 12 degrees we're getting in Hobart. Down to 6 tonight. Tomorrow, partly cloudy, still a slight chance of a shower, 13 degrees. And Monday should be mostly fine with 13, slight chance of a late shower.
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0: It's more music weekend on 7HRFM, another 10 in a row. Wrapped up from Maroon 5 there, and it's Jono here this afternoon. Genuine question for you. Is it right, is it okay to be a Dark Mofo fan, as I am, and also a Minions fan?
1: That was perfect!
0: This is the new Minions movie, Minions and Monsters. This June, expect mayhem, madness and non-stop laughs as the Minions unleash a world of mischievous monsters. It's only in cinemas June 25, and we will have your tickets to win with Sarah, Mick and Jono for breakfast from Monday. Keep listening for that ticket window, and you can be our next winner. 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
3: mine. You won $5,000! Can you believe it?
5: What does it mean to you to win $5,000? I think that hug said it all, but...
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5: Is that why you entered?
4: Yep.
5: Where are we going?
3: I agree. Life's really tough.
4: I don't know yet. I might just stay home and have a week off.
5: Oh, that's fine. Bronwyn, have a week off, everybody. Hey! 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

0: This is 7HRFM. It's coming up to 1 o'clock. It's John O here this afternoon. And one thing we like to do at 7HRFM is provide the big prizes, like, you know, $5,000 here and there. It doesn't go astray. But also the little prizes that just make, you know, life a little bit easier for you. Like $50 to spend at Hyperdrive Kart Racing. You can win that again Monday morning, 9 o'clock with Mix Mindbender. We've got movie tickets, of course. We've got the Secret Sound for a bit of extra cash. A lot of people asking, have you got any more of those tickets for the ice hockey? Well, I don't know if I should be saying this and telling you this right now, but the answer is yes. Not just yet, but just keep listening, okay? Because I believe they will be coming. And you can win them here at 7HRFM. For the ice hockey, of course, Canada take on USA, My State Bank Arena, 2nd, 3rd and 4th of July. I've got the Fray coming up. On our next 10 in a row, plus Shouse. Remember these guys? Love Tonight. Right after the latest from our Hobart newsroom next with John Fabris, this is 7HRFM.
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6: The Nick Scali half-yearly clearance ends Sunday with everything reduced across the entire Nick Scali range. Everything is reduced during the half-yearly clearance. Sunday at Nick Scali.
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6: The Nick Scali half-yearly clearance ends Sunday with everything reduced across the entire Nick Scali range. Everything is reduced during the half-yearly clearance. End Sunday at Nick Scali.
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17: I'm John Fabris. Confirmation today of H5 flu found in a migratory bird near WA's Esperance. A first for Australia's mainland, National Chief Vet Dr. Beth Cookson describing the risk to agriculture such as poultry currently as low.
18: Where we see those risks arise is where wild waterfowl in particular, ducks and the like, interacting with livestock.
17: Our PM's flagged a decision on whether the fuel excise discount will be extended from July 1 will be announced in the next few days as Australia keeps securing shiploads from the Middle East supply squeeze.
19: We not only had the cut to the fuel excise, we also had the considerable investment underwriting these deals on the spot market.
17: And Italy's PM's given Donald Trump a spray, denying his claim she begged for a photo with him at the G7 summit.
20: Donald Trump's declarations are completely fabricated. I am frankly stunned. I don't know why the US president behaves this way towards his own allies.
17: Translation on DW News.
16: Get down to Banjo's and tuck into the new Ned Kelly pie. 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
2: A blow for the Socceroos at the FIFA World Cup. Our reporter John Michael is in Seattle with the wash-up from this morning's clash against the USA.
21: Australia was outclassed by the host nation in today's group match at Lumen Field. The Socceroos losing 2-0 after conceding both goals in the opening half. Coach Tony Popovich coming under fire for starting last week's goal scorers Nestori Irinkunda and Connor Metcalf on the bench. The Aussies now face Paraguay in San Francisco next Friday in a crucial final group match.
2: Round 15 of the AFL back underway. Adelaide facing Melbourne at the Oval. D's defender Jake Lever marking his 200th game against the club where he made his debut.
22: Yeah, full circle, isn't it? Super excited, first and foremost. I feel like it's been a little bit of time between 150 and 200 for me. Obviously, last year I had a really disappointing year individually, and yeah, kind of, I guess it goes through your mind, are you ever going to get to that milestone?
2: Hawthorn has climbed to third on the table with a 16-point win over the Suns last night on the Gold Coast. And Alex Di Minaur and Rinky Hishikata have lost their quarterfinals at the Queen's Club Championships. That's sport. I'm Harrison Preeve.
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0: Well, not much change for the rest of the day now, down to 6 degrees tonight, then 13 the top tomorrow, partly cloudy, still the odd shower around, and Monday, partly cloudy, slight chance of a late shower, top of 13.
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The I know you're busy, but person. But today, you don't care. 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

0: Friday. It's Sarah Mick and Jono. We're back on Monday.
1: My word, and next week we're talking to Jessica Mowboy. I can't wait. Australian hero.
2: Yeah, she is a superstar, but we're also going to be making it easier for you to win the $1,000 minute. 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
2: Yo, what do you want, man?
1: My girl just caught me.
2: You made her catch you?
1: I don't know how I let this happen.
2: With who?
1: The girl next door, you know? I don't know what to do.
2: Said it wasn't you.

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1: Some things at work you can't control. The strange discovery of every missing pen in one person's drawer. 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

sound of a stupidly loud motorbike. Turn that clown down and turn up this new music. Ariana Grande, Hate That I Made You Love Me.

0: 101.7 7HRFM. Another 10 in a row on this More Music weekend. That's Empire of the Sun, Walking on a Dream. And it's Jono here this afternoon. We were so happy yesterday for Katrina from Tranmere. She paid attention to all the questions we've asked during the $1,000 minutes, Monday to Thursday, and she had a whole list in front of her. She answered all the questions, because you used the same questions again yesterday, and she won $1,000. Congratulations. We're going to do the same again next week, so make sure you're listening 7:40, Monday through to Thursday, for the $1,000 minute. Record the questions, write them down, the ones that you're not sure about, if you don't know the answers. And if you get through on Friday, next Friday, could be you, like Katrina, winning $1,000 on our $1,000 minute. With Sarah Mick and Jono for breakfast. Before three, Imagine Dragons and Olivia Dean next, 7HRFM.
1: The office is 12 degrees. 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

0: 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We're back on Monday.
1: My word, and next week we're talking to Jessica Mowboy. 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Australian hero.
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0: 101.77 AHRFM with Sarah Mick and Jono. We're back for breakfast on Monday morning. The ticket window will be opening up for movie tickets, Minions and Monsters. This June, expect mayhem, madness and non-stop laughs as the Minions unleash a world of mischievous monsters. They're so funny, so cute, the little things. Minions and Monsters, it's only in cinemas June 25. Win them with us when the ticket window opens up with Sarah Mick and Jono for breakfast, 6 till 10. Love this as well. Casey and Jojo with All My Life. An awesome flashback for you soon. Don't forget the flashback Saturday night from 6 tonight. We got new music as well on the way from Alex Warren, Passenger. And Wheatus right after the news at 3 with John Fabris, 7 AM.
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Sounds old. 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New music. Alex Warren, Passenger.

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0: It's a More Music Weekend at 7 HRFM with Pink. Wrapping up that 10 in a row, it's Jono here this afternoon. It's the last couple of nights for Dark Mofo, the Ooga Ooga, the purging. You can write your fears down on a piece of paper, put them in the belly of the Pedra Branca skink. You can do that, I think it's the last chance today, 4 till 10 at Dark Park. Tomorrow, it's the procession from 4:30 to 5:30 to Franklin Square. This is all free too, by the way. And then the Ooga Ooga burning will be at the Regatta Grounds from 6 till 7, which is free as well, so you can see everything go up in flames there. And just a heads up too, if you don't want to pay the prices for the winter feast, then it's going to be free tomorrow, courtesy of the City of Hobart. So thank you to the Hobart City Council. 4 till 11 for tonight and tomorrow night for the winter feast with Dark Mofo. Loved it again this year. Rosalind playing before 4, and the new one from the script, Man in the Arena, next 7 HRFM.
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0: 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Jackie at Service Taz Bridgewater. We've had Aston at Carpet Choice Kingston and Bronwyn at Retro Revision in Kingston, which, funnily enough, is in the same area as Carpet Choice. 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And keep listening to the radio at work. And if we call in, you get an extra bonus entry into next week's draw. Thanks to Slick Branding, your one-stop uniform and merchandise supplier, and Parthenon Souvlaki Bar, Moona, North Hobart, Hobart CBD, and Kingston now open too. Everything's happening in Kingston, it seems. That's it for me. John Fabris for the latest from our newsroom next. And then it's Mikey with this week's iHeart Countdown, 7HRFM.
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2: The spiders.
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5: Hi Hobart, Fiona Ellis-Jones here from Your News Now. It's a chilly 12 degrees this afternoon. 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
14: I'm John Fabris. Australia's mainland becomes the final continent detecting H5 bird flu that's torn through poultry industries and wildlife overseas. Federal Agriculture Minister Julie Collins offering perspective.
15: This is our first detection, and I want to reiterate, it's not widespread. There's no evidence of any mass mortalities, and there's no evidence that it's in our poultry or our agricultural system.
14: A crash between two trains near Bedford, north of London, killed a driver and injured 89 people, 33 very serious or serious. This man was a passenger.
16: A boom smash. Everyone that was sat down went flying into one another. And there was a woman in front of me that had completely snapped her leg.
14: And Alice Springs' 30th and final beanie festival's currently running. Chief Beaniologist Joe Nixon telling the NT News there are thousands to see.
17: We've got the Budgie beanies, which is made by a lady who lived in Alice Springs, since passed away. It was the first beanie that we ever sold for over $1,000.
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0: A nail-biting final term in Adelaide, where at last check the Crows are leading the Demons by 10 points. The Blues aren't getting caught up in ladder positions as they chase a fifth straight win under interim coach Josh Fraser against the Giants.
18: I'm confident that if we continue to have that thought process and application, that the results will look after themselves to a large degree. I don't think we're in a position to think too far ahead. One of the beauties about what we've done in the last month is we've stayed really present.
0: Socceroos coach Tony Popovich has explained his decision to tinker with his starting 11 in the 2-0 World Cup loss to the USA this morning. Game 1 goal scorers Nestori Irukunda and Connor Metcalf both moved to the bench.
19: You didn't want to go with the same 11, and you could see why today. And probably I should have made more. When you look at how difficult, we knew it would be a difficult match. We know that the power that the US has. But, you know, we judge what we see at training as well, in how the players look, how they've recovered.
0: Well, Paraguay has upset Turkey 1-0 in their Group D clash. Brazil notching a 3-0 victory over Haiti, while Morocco down Scotland 1-0. That's sport. I'm Harrison Preve.
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1: Thanks to the heat pump shop, where the weather is always tickety-boo.
0: Well, not much change for the rest of the day now. Down to 6 degrees tonight, then 13 the top tomorrow. Partly cloudy, still the odd shower around. And Monday, partly cloudy, slight chance of a late shower, top of 13.
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2: 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Thumbs down. 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These are the 20 biggest songs you gave the thumbs up to this week. Number 16.

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1: Yeah. All right, well, the big entertainment news from the week was Toy Story 5, the movie premiere that happened. This was really cool. So Taylor Swift was live behind the piano singing her song, basically about Jesse's storyline within the movie. It's called I Knew It, I Knew You.

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3: 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I might just stay home and have a week off.
4: 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Bronwyn, have a week off, everybody. Hey! 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

0: The office is 12 degrees. 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
4: 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Can Bronwyn have a week off, everybody? 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
11: Bit of cloud around for Hobart today with a top of 13 degrees. For tomorrow, partly cloudy 13. And Tuesday, showers 11 degrees. And so far, looks like those showers round for most of the week.
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0: Thanks to the Heat Pump Shop, where the weather is always tickety-boo.
10: Bit of cloud around for Hobart today with a top of 13 degrees. For tomorrow, partly cloudy 13. And Tuesday, showers 11 degrees. And so far, looks like those showers round for most of the week.
0: This is

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3: 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I might just stay home and have a week off.
4: 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Bronwyn, have a week off, everybody. Hey! 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
5: Bit of cloud around for Hobart today with a top of 13 degrees. For tomorrow, partly cloudy 13. And Tuesday, showers 11 degrees. And so far, looks like those showers round for most of the week.
0: This

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The I know you're busy, but person. But today, you don't care. 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
7: Bit of cloud around for Hobart today with a top of 13 degrees. For tomorrow, partly cloudy, 13. And Tuesday, showers, 11 degrees. And so far, looks like those showers round for most of the week. 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

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Sounds old. Let's play some new music instead. New music. Justin Bieber, Speed Demon.

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2: Thanks to the Heat Pump Shop, where the weather is always tickety-boo.
9: Bit of cloud around for Hobart today with a top of 13 degrees. For tomorrow, partly cloudy, 13. And Tuesday, showers, 11 degrees. And so far, looks like those showers round for most of the week.
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2: 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Life's really tough.
3: I don't know yet. I might just stay home and have a week off.
4: 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Bronwyn, have a week off, everybody. Hey! 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
1: 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It's a chilly 5 degrees this morning. 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
5: Morning, Alana McIntyre here with the latest. Confusion this morning once again around the Strait of Hormuz and whether or not it's actually open. Iran claims it has closed the critical waterway again because of Israel's strikes in Lebanon. US Vice President J.D. Vance has told Fox News he believes everything is fine.
6: Things are going well, but of course we're going to verify all of this. And that's the thing that, you know, a lot of the criticisms of the deal have really underappreciated.
5: Talks are scheduled in Switzerland later today. Anthony Albanese says the fuel excise cut will be extended for another month. It was supposed to finish up at the end of this month, but is now being extended through July till August. It should reduce petrol prices by about 16 cents a litre again. Homicide Squad detectives are investigating a fatal shooting in Melbourne's north. Crews found a man in his 30s with gunshot wounds just after midnight at Ascot Vale. If you feel like you're throwing away money on unused subscriptions, you aren't alone. Compare the Market research shows about 50% of us are paying for things we don't use. And movement at Taylor Swift's Rhode Island mansion, with many speculating she could be holding her bachelorette party there before she says I do to Travis Kelce.
7: Leslie Vale Landscape and Gravel, for all your gravel and firewood needs.
5: After falling silent for some time as Esava Radigalia was hobbled onto a stretcher, the MCG broke into applause as the Port Adelaide veteran was carried off the field with a heartbreaking knee injury. Power coach Josh Carr speaking after their loss to the Magpies.
8: Yeah, it's probably most likely 12 months, I think. So, yeah, he's in pretty good form and, marking the footy and, obviously disappointing and flattening for him and his family. And
5: last night, Collingwood defeated Port Adelaide by 26 points at the G. And Carlton have now won 5 in a row. They beat GWS by 23 points in Sydney.
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10: Bit of cloud around for Hobart today with a top of 13 degrees. For tomorrow, partly cloudy 13. And Tuesday, showers 11 degrees. And so far, looks like those showers round for most of the week.
11: It's like the perfect man.
12: You're about to hear things that can't be unheard.
13: I can't remember what I was talking about.
14: My Lord. This is what it's like.
13: Oh, my God.
14: Working with a ball of hair.
12: This is Moira and Big Trev.
15: That's actually pretty spot on.
13: Oh my God, I am so mean.
16: I am so sorry.
13: You're so mean.
16: You're a lovely ball of hair.
13: Am I?
15: Yes. Trevor's the guy that won Big Brother with all the dreads.
16: Yeah. There you go. In case you are wondering, check him out.
17: A lot of hair.
16: There's a lot of hair.
17: Like a lot.
16: Yeah, there's like very long dreads.
15: It's like Hansel and Gretel. You can find him easy too.
17: Yeah.
16: It's like Rapunzel.
17: Especially if
16: you
17: put bread on the ground, yeah, I'll go eat it.
16: Anyway, we are going to talk about parents interfering with sporting games.
17: Yeah.
16: There's a woman who ran on the field because in the middle of a rugby game because her son was getting into a bit of a fight.
17: Mm.
16: Something that maybe I've thought about doing when my, my children are playing soccer.
17: Mm.
16: Under 15s, of course, and under 10s. It's awkward if it was the under 10s.
17: My mum was like that.
16: Oh.
17: Always yelling from the sideline. She got red carded in a grand final once.
16: I left a game because I was going to swing my handbag. I had some cans of Coke in it.
17: And you're just going to swing it around and cheer. That's all you're going to do.
16: That's exactly what I was going to do, hairy ball.
15: Cans of Coke and what?
13: What did you just call me?
15: Let's quickly move on.
13: Anyway, speaking of Red Bull, one of the smells that bring back regret.
17: So my eldest son, he works at a life-saving club, yeah. And he left a half a can of Red Bull in the car.
16: Ooh.
17: I jumped in the next morning, and then everything started flooding back.
15: Flooding back.
16: Let's have a rest.
17: Yeah.
15: We just started. But
13: I think I need a Red Bull.
15: Why don't we do the show and then have a rest in a whole hour from now?
16: Please.
17: I don't know.
15: Anyway, please enjoy.
17: A hairball.
15: This is Moira and Big Trip.
0: This is

0: Hope the weekend's going all right. It is Moira and Big Trev right now.
1: I picked my son up on the way. Me and Breeze, we were at this end of the coast driving through. I picked him up to take him home. He stopped to get like a drink, grabbed a Red Bull because he had quite a big night and started sipping on that and telling some about his night. But then he left it in the car when we got home. Mm. And then I got up on the Saturday morning to jump into the car to go to the gym. Mm-hmm. And he'd left half of the can in there. And the whole car smelled like Red Bull. And it took me back to so many memories of when I used to drink Red Bull, going out and having a good time. Just so many. And brought up a lot of regrets too.
2: Yeah. A lot of bad decisions. Who made that choice, I wonder, to put those two things together?
3: No idea. Like,
4: I thought you were talking about Trevor and his bad decisions.
2: Oh, right. No, like Jaeger and Red Bull.
1: So my mum and dad.
2: Yeah. It's not a good decision there either, was it?
3: Yeah, what?
2: You want to do again? Sorry.
3: Did you see the other two? We want to know what's that smell that brings back all those regrets. It's Red Bull for me. Every time I smell Red Bull, I go, oh, not a good idea.
2: Fireball. What, Madam Dakin? Madam Dakin's joined the conversation. She has entered the chat.
5: Mm.
2: What, Fireball, good or bad?
5: I love Fireball.
3: Oh, really?
2: You've obviously not made any wrong decisions on it.
5: No.
2: There you go.
5: Give it time.
4: I think Fireball's good.
3: Oh, my God.
4: I used to struggle with Lyft. You remember the solo Lyft thing because of what it was mixed with one time? I couldn't handle that for a long time.
2: Okay.
3: Okay.
4: It doesn't have to be alcohol we're talking about.
2: No, it doesn't have to be.
4: Seems to be going that way.
1: It's just what our show runs on.
2: That's what we're all fumes. Fueled by, actually, the fumes. Even if I see a picture of a Fireball, I'm that bad.
5: Jeez.
3: Yeah. Really?
2: Yep.
5: Happened.
2: Oh,
3: I don't want to talk about it. There's some websites you can see it on.
2: No, it was before the internet, so it was okay.
5: Oh,
2: it was all good.
1: That's Kodak.
4: All right, give us a call, please.
6: Fireball.
4: We want to know about the smell.
2: The smell. It doesn't. Obviously, we've all gone one way.
3: It could be a nappy.
2: Oh,
4: yeah.
2: Oh, my gosh.
3: If I could smell the kids and they'd done something in their nappy, I couldn't smell it. Like, for some reason, I didn't have any smell. And then
2: really?
3: You should go give mum a hug.
4: Maybe something your pet offered up.
2: Oh, yes.
3: Oh.
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0: 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Real soon we're going to chat about parents getting, well, a little too involved in kids' sport and even going so far as to run on the field and try to intervene. That's coming up shortly, right now.
1: What's the smell that brings back regret? It's Red Bull for me. Mm. Absolute Red Bull. My son left half a can of Red Bull when I jumped into the car one time to head to the gym, and it just brought back all those memories of when I used to drink it and going out and having a really good time but regretting all my decisions I made that night before.
2: Or not remembering.
1: Yes, or not remembering, which was way better. Mm-hmm. Natalie, what's that smell that brings back regret?
3: So many awesome nights have been ruined by the last minute decision to have that tequila shot.
2: Oh,
3: and,
2: yes.
3: Oh, the smell, even the name. Here you go.
1: Tequila. Oh. See, I'm the opposite, Nat. I love tequila. I reckon it's beautiful.
4: It would have been the cheap stuff too, wouldn't it? Like, I mean,
3: absolutely.
4: There's all,
3: you're not spending money on it. You know what I mean? Probably
4: it was Terps. Thanks, Natalie.
1: Cheers, Nat.
4: Melissa, what is the smell that brings back regret?
5: It is the perfume Sunflower and by, I think it was Elizabeth Arden, and it transports me back to like 1995, 1996, Hill Street nightclub patch, you know.
4: Yep.
5: Mm. Being young and silly and crazy, and yeah. I just get transported straight away.
1: Another one is Jupe. Do you remember Jupe, Mel?
4: Yes.
5: Yes, I do remember that one too. I probably danced with a few boys with that on.

0: Rexona Black. That takes me straight back to high school. Straight back. And it was just, I thought it was just the greatest smell of all time.
1: It sounds so manly.
0: It smelled so manly on you.
1: Shannon, what's that smell that brings back regret?
2: Oh, so I had a job once where I had to empty a fridge left at someone's house. It was an end of lease thing.
1: Yeah.
2: So they left it in the garage, and I looked in it. There was no power.
1: Oh,
2: yeah. So I opened it up, and the thing's been in there for about 3 weeks of rotten meat and juice.
0: Oh,
1: that is horrendous, dude.
2: Yeah. So I quickly ran to Bunnings, got the strongest gaffer tape there was. Wrapped it up about 7 million times, and I had to go to the dump. It was just too bad.
3: Hazardous waste.
0: Just give it up.
1: Just burn it.
0: Set it on fire.
2: And then, how funny is this? I got to the dump, and the council guy wanted to look inside it.
0: Oh, no.
2: I said, no, don't open that, buddy. Don't open that. It's going straight in the hole.
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7: Because I've won.
6: You won $5,000! Can you believe it?
8: What does it mean to you to win $5,000? I think that hug said it all, but
9: it's huge for me. 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
8: Why do you need a holiday?
9: Because life's tough.
8: Is that why you entered?
9: Yep.
8: Where are we going?
6: I agree. Life's been really tough.
9: I don't know yet. 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
8: Oh, that's fine. 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Hey! 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
1: We're all soccer parents, you know. We've done the hard yards on the sideline. But there's a mother who I noticed, and she ran onto the field during a rugby union game.
2: Oy.
1: Now, a lot of people have said good on her. A number of other people have said, nah, love, I don't think that's a very good idea.
2: No.
1: It was Epping Boys High School on Saturday, and what happened was the ball was played on. It was the ball was going down to, I think it was very close to scoring, but her son got into a bit of a brawl with another kid who was quite tall. He was around about, I don't know, like 6 foot.
2: Yeah.
1: So she's run on the field.
2: Oh.
1: In her jeans and a pink shirt.
2: Oh, no.
1: And she's like fair squared up to him, but like saying, just don't hurt my son. Do not hurt my son.
2: Mom, what are you doing? That's embarrassing.
3: Is that just more embarrassing for the kid than anything else?
1: Well, isn't it?
2: Yes.
1: So she ran out and unfortunately the bench of the other team that her son wasn't playing for was right where she was standing, where she was saying, don't hurt my son.
2: Because that kid just gets absolutely obliterated from other players.
1: Look, I've been close. I have been close, particularly with Jackson.
2: Oh, no, don't.
1: Because he's a goalkeeper and sometimes some very, very horrible players, I'm not going to mention which team, Musgrave, have targeted Jackson.
3: Rhymes with, oh, wait, no, hang on, too late for that.
1: Have targeted Jackson as, and in fact, one of them physically assaulted, no, I just pushed him. And at that stage, I had my handbag on I was tempted.
2: No, nothing.
1: I mean, there's also been another time where I've just screamed, "Oi, 24!" like a man.
3: And then pointed to Paul.
2: It was him.
4: So you can't do that. My mum did that when we were young. And then, like, my little brother got taken out and I got yelled at. Why aren't you sticking up for your brother? I'm like, what are you
1: doing? So would your mum run on the field?
4: No, she'd yell. You could hear her from like three suburbs over.
1: Okay.
4: And she'd be yelling out, my little brother got taken out, and goes, you need to stick up for your brother. I'm like, you need to settle down and sit down. But we literally have arguments. I was in my 20s when I was having an argument with my mum. And then my coach and the opposite coach told me off for yelling at my mum. I was 22. My coach subbed me off because you can't yell at your mum. She was yelling at me. What are you doing? I'm the striker.
1: So we know that there's a lot of passion. There's a lot of passion in the room. Can we just ask you the question? What if this was a dad? Would it be completely different?
2: Totally different.
1: Madam Dakin, what do you think? So you've got the mum running on in a pink jumper and a white hat. Get off my son. Don't hurt my son. What if that was a father running on the field? Would it be treated differently?
5: It's hard to say. Like, as long as if he's just saying, don't hurt my son, like that. Still just as embarrassing.
1: That's even more embarrassing than that voice, to be honest.
4: The kid's 6 foot. If that's me walking up to someone like Ben, I'm like, look out, stop it.
1: No one would think it was, I mean, I guess there's a cute factor about the mum being protective of the son, the passionate supporter. But if it was a man, it would be complete. I reckon it would be complete. He would probably be taken off the field.
4: Yeah. Oh, there'd be
1: whatever sanctions taken, everything else.
4: If I was the kid, I would literally walk up, take my boots off, walk off, grab the keys to the car, and just sit there and just wait.
3: Drive home.
4: I'm 14. I'm driving home. I'll see you at home. I just catch the bus. It's just too embarrassing. But when I got subbed off, I was like, "What are you talking about?" And I was sitting there.
3: Let's talk about this situation. If you were in the same one, or what you think would happen if a man?
1: If it was a man, it would be totally different if it wasn't a very passionate mother running out, as opposed to a very passionate father. I think the story would be completely different.
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1: We are talking about passionate sporting parents. There was one in Epping, a rugby union game. There was a bit of a scuffle going on between a lady's son and a very tall man, a tall boy playing for the other, not man, not just a sideline guy. No,
2: Jackie's driving.
1: And so she ran
2: He's
1: on the
2: got
1: field.
2: Kids.
1: She ran on the field, the mother of the smaller child.
2: Don't you hurt my son,
1: in a pink jumper and a little white hat.
3: Is that
1: and everything
3: what she
1: else.
3: Sounded
1: yeah,
3: like?
1: No. She sounded more like a woman, whereas I don't. But that's how I sound when I'm watching my boys play soccer, is I turn into Merv.
3: I've seen Merv.
1: Oh.
3: Quite scary.
0: That's Merv there. Merv made an appearance.
1: Except Merv, like if there's a... I think my most unclassy moment was when I was yelling at a kid.
2: Oi! 24!
1: didn't need to. Anyway,
2: we Is that your IQ?
1: Oh, there she is. He is again. We also want to know, is it different if your mum runs on to your dad? Like, if your dad runs on, is that more embarrassing or worse? All right, Renee, are you a passionate soccer parent?
4: I wasn't, but my mum was in the 90s, early 2000s, AFL.
3: Right. Oh, God.
4: The littlest guy, Willow, on the field. I'd been targeted all game.
3: Yeah.
4: And then was targeted right near the sidelines where my mum was. She's just 5 foot. Has about as big as Willow was. Didn't jump the fence because she couldn't, went under the fence and proceeded to rip all three players off him and went about that.
1: Fantastic.
3: Oh, wow.
1: I'm sorry, it's not recommended, but that's fantastic.
3: I was thinking that she chucked Willow on her shoulders and go, now yell at him.
4: I can let you know that it did go to tribunal. It was reported.
3: Oh, wow.
1: Okay.
4: And my mum couldn't go. Instead, the president of the club went, and my mum wrote a statement about the fact of what it does to kids when they are pinpointed like that.
3: Yeah.
4: And the fact that he's a great player and, you know, taking the stature of these 80, 90-kilo kids who could physically hurt him. Mm. And so she said, I know I'm going to get a fine, I might get banned, but I'll do it again.
1: Oh, wow.
4: So, this was back before cancel culture and the world become really what it is now.
3: Yeah.
4: So, yeah.
1: And what happened at the tribunal? I need to know.
4: I think she got a $300 fine.
3: Oh.
4: And was given a warning.
1: Okay. All right.
3: That's another angle for it.
1: That is. Thank you, Renee.
3: Xanthia, do you think it would be a different story if a dad ran on the field instead of a mum?
5: Look, I think it's contextual. I think obviously it's not great having your parent run on field regardless if it's with your mum or your dad. But I definitely think that a lot of sports, especially for younger kids, sort of have rules that prevent that. Like my cousin, he's 13 or 14.
3: Yeah.
5: He's played rugby union his whole life, and they've got rules where, like, you know, you're only allowed to scream out supportive things. You're not allowed to, like, verbally abuse the other team.
3: Yeah.
5: Like, great pass, great tackle, regardless of what team your kid's playing on.
3: Yeah.
5: But I think it's more embarrassing having your mum run on field, and it's a little more scary having someone else's dad run on field.
1: Yeah, I can see that, definitely. Not that I agree with either of these things, but I felt the fire underneath my nose. That's what Paul and I call a barbecue. I've got the barbecue under my nose. Walk away, then.
3: Walk away.
1: Walk away.
3: Go sit in the car.
1: Go sit in the car with your Weber.
0: Thank you, Xanthia. 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
23: Morning, Alana McIntyre here with the latest. Iran says it's closed the Strait of Hormuz again. Iran's announced the waterway is shut to tanker traffic, saying Israel's strikes in Lebanon are breaching the peace deal with the United States. US Vice President J.D. Vance is heading to Switzerland now for further talks with Tehran. The Prime Minister says the fuel excise cut is being extended for an additional month due to global uncertainty. The cut was supposed to finish up at the end of this month, but will now stay in place until August. It will be scaled back to 16 cents per litre, not 32. Anthony Albanese telling Sky News it will provide some certainty going forward.
24: We know that families are still under pressure, and we also know that the impact of this conflict on the other side of the world will have a long economic tail to it.
23: Former Prime Minister Tony Abbott has reportedly been contacting Liberal branch members who are leaving and heading to One Nation. Homicide detectives are investigating after a man was fatally shot in Melbourne's Ascot Vale overnight. And many Swifties think Taylor is holding her hen's night this weekend at her Rhode Island mansion. Neighbours say the property has been buzzing with activity and surrounded by lots of security. It's unclear when the singer is going to say I do to Travis Kelce, but many fans believe it could be happening on July 3 in NYC.
21: Get down to Banjo's and tuck into the new Ned Kelly pie. 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
23: In AFL, the Blues' incredible winning streak continues under Josh Fraser. Carlton defeating GWS by 23 points last night in Sydney, making it five in a row. The interim coach telling Fox Sports everyone is working hard.
2: We speak about wanting to get better. We've really challenged our experienced players to get better. I mean, you can get comfortable when you've been in the system for a long time. So as coaches, we're continuing to find ways to get better. So it's an enjoyable place to be at the moment.
23: Collingwood had a 26-point win over Port Adelaide. And at the World Cup, the Netherlands downed Sweden 5-1.
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5: Partly cloudy with a chance of a shower today, top of 13. Tomorrow looking absolutely the same. And then showers expected with a top of 11 on Tuesday.
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0: 7HOFM. It is Bo this morning with Lewis Capaldi, Someone You Loved. Still to come, we've got Dua Lipa and Sam Fender and Olivia Dean with what has set a record for the longest time it has taken a song to hit number one. Doesn't mean it's not super popular and catchy as hell, though. Rein me in after this.
1: The office is 12 degrees. You're wearing a puffer jacket at your desk. And Brian's refusing to change the thermostat because he claims it's the perfect temp. But today, you don't care because you control the radio. 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If you win, you can take a holiday and leave Brian and his igloo in your wake.
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0: G'day, it's Sarah, Mick and Jono. 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
1: And this week we're talking to Jessica Mowboy. 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

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Ariana Grande, Hate That I Made You Love Me.

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0: 7HOFM. It is Bo this morning, and we've got Bruno Mars on the way. But that's Miley Cyrus, Younger You, from the 20th anniversary of Hannah Montana. And if you grew up with Hannah Montana, you probably also grew up with the first one of these movies.
1: On 7HOFM, in the front row with Bo. Thanks to Valhalla. It's Valhalla for me every time.
0: Toy Story 5. When an electronic device called Lilypad enters Bonnie's life, it threatens to upset the balance, not only for Bonnie, but for the toys too. It's now up to Jesse, Buzz, and the gang to save the day.
2: Hi, I'm Lilypad.
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5: She thinks you're old because you're bald, Woody.
3: She's getting away, Buzz!
2: So long, toys.
6: Thank you for showing up!
4: I can't, as I responded, I have plastic fingers.
0: Wow, another sequel. Who would have seen this coming? Toy Story is, however, one of the most beloved franchises in the game. However, they have delivered three incredible films so far. A pretty good strike rate. As her favourite toy, Jessie takes centre stage here, and Buzz is her deputy. And even though Woody departed at the end of the last film, he does return to offer his help when needed. The issue that's taken on here is the rise of screen devices that are captivating the new generation of children, and finding a balance with old toys becoming less desirable. It's still got laughs and puns galore, and yes, there is a lovable gang, although several of the voice actors have since died, so their characters really don't speak anymore, they just kind of hang around. The writing is, however, well done. The voice talent is first class, and the emotional element is still there, so when they want you to, it will hit you right in the feels. Kids are definitely going to enjoy this and have a great time. As an adult, however, while it's new and enjoyable, it did feel a lot like it was a semi-retelling of the very first film. Woody, I love as a character, and I honestly didn't see the need for him to really be in this one. But I think it's mostly because can you have a Toy Story without Woody? The question really is, though, will both you and the kids love it? Well, the kids may. As an adult, everything's been a bit more average since the third came out. I'm giving it 7 Jaffas out of 10.
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0: Don't hesitate to take the kids, but don't expect the highs of the first three either.
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15: The Nick Scali half-yearly clearance ends Sunday with everything reduced across the entire Nick Scali range. Everything is reduced during the half-yearly clearance. End Sunday at Nick Scali.
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